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A whole gurry, but there's fee socks. 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A whole gurry. But there's a sax, a camel and shing.

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And that's how he cuts it, regardless, you know. But it comes out of here. You know, all of us have got our different ideas about the thing. He has the last say-so, and it's usually the right.

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0: 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Come through, hit your aura with that kung fu. 1, 2, I give you that shit that you can jump to.
1: You

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And it's such a peaceful feeling, knowing that every night you're gonna be there.

I know you like it. Oh, I know you like it. You know, it tastes so good. And it's well done, too. You like it well done?